Heavy on the ski mask too. And the ski mask ain't for the pandemic. It go with the semi, paid a pretty damn penny.

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0: And what words of encouragement would you have for other women, especially Seychelles Wild women who want to participate maybe in the next edition?
1: I would encourage anybody to set this as a goal, because the feeling at the end, it's something that you can't prepare for. It's so good.
0: Yeah. Some of the other athletes have let us know that during the trail, they had moments where they've fallen mm-hmm. or they've lost that energy, and they had to find some way to get that courage back. Have you experienced that during the trail?
1: I've experienced it like previously in my life, but I would say today, not so much.
0: Not so much.
1: Because fueling is important, like pumping your body with fuel, yeah. I think is the most important, and salt. Mm-hmm. Cramps were a bit of a problem today.
0: Okay, yeah.
2: And I think it's the mentality, it's up there, it's in the head. Eh?
0: It's in the head, mentally. And what time did you wake up for you to be able to get here?
1: We were up at like 4:45 this morning.
0: 4:45, you went to bed really early or?
1: As early as possible.
0: As early as possible.
1: And you were able pasta.
0: To. Yeah. And can we talk a bit about your timing that you did this year? How do you feel about it?
1: Good. Yeah. Because it was my goal to try and beat last year's time, and I did that by 10 minutes or so.
0: Wow.
1: So I'm super happy. Yeah.
0: Very impressive.
1: It was hotter this year, which in some ways made it more difficult, but it was also dry, so the trail coming down wasn't slippy. Last year it was very slippery.
0: Yeah. We experienced a bit of rain last year.
1: Yeah.
0: In certain areas.
1: Yeah.
0: All right. Well, congratulations once again.
1: Thank you.
0: See, when I see all the women coming together going running, it makes me want to go run too. I mean, you'd probably leave me behind by the first kilometer, but...
1: No, I would encourage you to do it.
0: Yeah?
1: If you set your mind to it, you can do it.
0: What's the best... My last question is, what's the best benefit you would say running gives you?
1: Oh, like the psychological benefits, like just running, I think, helps me process like any kind of problems I would say I'm having, or like just makes me feel more relaxed, makes me sleep better.
0: All right.
1: I encourage anyone to start running.
0: Thank you, Aisha, and congratulations once again.
1: You're
0: welcome. I love how happy and jitty she is. She makes me happy and jitty too. You have the Seychelles flag. That's so nice. Ah. Did you custom make that? Yeah, she customized Sopuno Benjamin Kelly Code in actuellement Los Soulier in customized my smile. Good. Yeah, in customizing made Pavillon Cecil Los Soulier. So nous is connect qu'il a été taillé et chipé mazin nous.
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1: À notre dimanche grand l'esquisse, nous nommons tout directement le stage, côté de prize giving y commencer.
0: Our friends at the Seychelles Defense Forces and the Seychelles Police Force, as well as the Seychelles Fire and Rescue Services. The emergency services, we've also been lending a hand today, especially the sports medicine unit of the NSC and our Red Cross volunteers, ILOP Sports and SCOBA volunteers from all around Mahé and Prana, and our valued partners, of course, and our sponsors who've made today's event possible. So a huge congratulations to you all on bringing this event together for its third edition, and a massive congratulations to all our competitors today, everybody who participated, not just the winners, but those who brought the right spirit to really challenge themselves on this extraordinary trail. Seychelles Nature Trail itself has grown every year. It keeps getting better and better. I was pleased to be here for one of the first edition, for the first edition, but as a sponsor at that time. And I'm extremely proud to be here as the Minister for Tourism in partnership with the different agencies here to deliver today's event. Seychelles is unique, as we know, and this is such an important event to bring together the beauty of our country, our values when it comes to sustainable tourism, together with an excellent sporting event that people can really appreciate and fly from around the world for them to celebrate with us on this in this May occasion. I think it's important that we make special mention of the role that everybody plays in creating these types of events where sustainability and our core values around how we protect our environment that makes us unique comes together to offer such a unique and distinguished experience as the Seychelles Nature Trail Run. And I'm very excited to see it go from strength to strength every year. And we hope it will continue for many more years. And we hope all our international participants as well will go home and share stories of this event and come back next year to see how things have changed and if they can do any better with their times. But we welcome you all, and we're very excited to have you here. It's important as well for us to take a moment to appreciate the Grand Ensemble

0: community that always welcomes us for this event. So thank you very much to the residents of Grand Anse and for the DA's office and everybody who's worked with us to bring together a celebration in the afternoon, and all our vendors who come here and support, lend a hand as well. So our deep appreciation goes out to you too. Last, before we conclude and get on with the medal of the business of medals and recognizing everybody's achievements today, I just want to say a huge thank you as well to the tourism team, who always bring their passion forward to champion this event, collaborate with everybody, and help bring more and more visibility to this event so that we can keep shining a spotlight on our beautiful country beyond the traditional experiences of, you know, sun, sand, and sea, but to show our nature and the values that we have when it comes to sports and wellness and excellence in all aspects. So a huge thank you goes out to the team there as well. Thank you so much for making today happen. We will continue as a government to support such initiatives that spotlight these aspects of our country, and we thank you all for lending a hand. Thank you so much.
1: Thank you, Honourable Minister, for your inspiring remarks and continued support towards sports, tourism and sustainable destination development in Seychelles. 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Whether you crossed the line first or later, completing the Seychelles Nature Trail, it is an achievement in itself. You conquered rugged terrains, challenging elevations, tropical conditions, and pushed your personal limits with courage and determination. 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Can we please give all the runners and participants a huge round of applause, please, ladies and gentlemen? Oh, we can do better. Come on, guys. Whip, whip. Hip, hip. Hip, hip. Well done. And now, ladies and gentlemen, the moment we've all been waiting for, the official prize-giving ceremony. May I kindly invite our presenters, dignitaries, to join us for the presentation awards. 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Thank you. Monsieur Christian?
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All right, so we were broadcasting live from Gradus with our Paradise FM team. What I'd like to thank them for this live transmission. We are back in the Paradise FM studio at Unionville in the company of Betty May. And of course, we've got only 20 more minutes to go. And as per usual at this time, we're into our Reggae Love Zone. So a few Reggae Love songs until 4 when Derek will take over for the 100% Soleil.

back in the Paradise FM studio, of course, at Unionville. And as you know, at this time, every Saturday, we're into the Reggae Love Zone. Straight up after this one, it's a Shaggy teamed up with Neo in You Girl.

to 4 o'clock. At 4 o'clock, it's 100% Soleil with Derek. And then at 6, it's Colette Tropic with Natalie. At 8, it's Kumza Nouveli with Queen Lee. At 10, it's Hip-Hopology and R&B. So this is where I've got to go. We'll catch you, of course, next Saturday for another session of Reggae and Sports. So have a great weekend. Take care of yourself. Until we meet again,

0: what do happy families do right? And what can I learn from them to make my family happier?
1: You see, Barack and I were both raised by families who didn't have much in the way of money or material possessions, but who had given us something far more valuable. Their unconditional love, their unflinching sacrifice, and the chance to go places they had never imagined for themselves.
2: The sense of family comes from the commitment we make to each other to work through the hard times so we can enjoy the good ones.

0: Hey, yo, Jace.
1: Oh, yeah. Oh, yeah. Oh, yeah.
0: Say something to her. Holla at her.
1: I got one question. How'd you fit all that in them jeans? You know what to do with that big fat butt. Wiggle, wiggle, wiggle.

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We say to girls, you can have ambition, but not too much. You should aim to be successful, but not too successful. Otherwise, you will threaten the man. Because I am female, I'm expected to aspire to marriage. I'm expected to make my life choices, always keeping in mind that marriage is the most important. A marriage can be a source of joy and love and mutual support. But why do we teach girls to aspire to marriage and we don't teach boys the same? We raise girls to see each other as competitors, not for jobs or for accomplishments, which I think can be a good thing, but for the attention of men. We teach girls that they cannot be sexual beings in the way that boys are. Feminist, a person who believes in the social, political, and economic equality of the sexes.

0: Gucci gang. 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